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2: Listen, man, get out there and enjoy your Memorial Day weekend, all right?
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2: Exactly. And you don't want to find yourself having to call us to help you out like we do with Help a Hustler. You know what I'm saying?
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2: Matter of fact, on Monday, we're probably going to help about three of y'all. And we're going to let you know about everything that went down at Birthday Bash.
3: That's right. We're going to help all three of them. Mm-hmm. And then we're going to party and then bring that back to you. That's
2: Come
3: what you're saying.
2: Now. You see how it goes?
3: I like that. What you're putting down. I'm picking up what you're putting down.
2: Yeah, it is. Enjoy the weekend. We'll holler at you on Monday. All right?

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0: 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Not only does Regen work for my children, but it also works for me and my work schedule. The staff take their time to really get to know the kids, so I like that. My children are thriving at Regen. They love to go to school. Every week, I get a progress report on my kids. I like that all of my kids are being challenged more than they ever were before. My children feel safe. They never come home and say, I don't want to go to school. They're always eager to go to Regeneration.
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0: Weekend Mix, hosted by the one and only Ludacris. What's up, Cincinnati? This your boy Ludacris, and I'm rocking with 101.1 The Wiz for Memorial All Mix Weekend. 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

0: I can hit my section, he be in heels. We can go bottle for bottle in this junk. Strip club stunt, I'm a stunt hard. We can go dollar for dollar in this junk. He Mr. Get It Done. I'm Mrs. One of One. Yeah. Fall in love every time we link. He got me sprung.com.
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0: 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I ain't stressing on you.

0: 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Not only does Regen work for my children, but it also works for me and my work schedule. 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They love to go to school. 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I like that all of my kids are being challenged more than they ever were before. My children feel safe. They never come home and say, I don't want to go to school. They're always eager to go to Regeneration.
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0: Wake up with the morning hustle on 101.1 The Wiz. The hustle starts at 6 a.m. with two chances to win $1,000 every morning. 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

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Ghetto free, that's what y'all asked for, right? It's my turn now. I let y'all do what y'all had to do, you know what I'm saying? It's crazy, man.

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sons of me. He wanna give me cunnilingus. Got my stripes like a bumblebee. Bouncing on the right to left. I'm hitting my shoulder lean. Damn, I'm putting you on. Big Leo, I'm song for song. This so fat. I'm going thong for thong. I'm a dog, he is too. We going bone for bone. He beat my front of back. He love when I scream. I'm going cone.

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Y'all about to gain a ton of weight for this one, man. I'm telling you, man. Details, WizNation.com.

0: rush straight to the studio. And you know we'll keep you tapped in with the latest concerts and events hitting the tri-state. When you want the...
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9: I know they prayed on my downfall.
10: Like what?
9: I know they prayed on my downfall. On R10, yeah, I stood tall. They so disloyal, show them how to boil. Go get a thermometer for the pot. I need this beer cooked right. Let's keep that water 400 degrees Fahrenheit. You ever been inside a federal courtroom? Homie, you ever went to trial and fought for your life? Being broke did something to my spirit. Asked so many to plug me, they act like they couldn't hear me. Look at me not driving German engineering. You don't want your baby mama, keep the near me. Kilroy, remember when I used to use your L's to hit

Nothing. I just used to see him walk to the Coney. I be with women. My body count go from Persian to Cody. Any further questions, you can take that up with the lawyer. I hit a Finkel J money. Brimo Low Project Joe will tell you every day before school. I sold a half boat. How you think I won best dressed with no support? And had them paid lawyers coming in and out of court. Hey, Wando, ATO, ain't it a blessing? We made it out Kentucky after all that happened. After the pre-trials, after the status, after them impact statements, after the castle. Hey, JR. Ain't it a blessing? We made it out of Lansing after all that happened. After Michigan State, after Hubbard, when our mans told on us, the bands they took from us.

0: website, get the other ones. Number one, for me, Swift and Commons Plaza. Yeah, Swift and Commons. I used to go there all the time. My pops used to take us to jazz concerts at Swift and Commons. And then they canceled the concerts and they changed the name to Jordan Crossing. Man, wow.
1: 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Charleston State's number one for hip-hop and R&B.

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0: Nighttime, Nella D turns the city all the way up. Nella D at night, the girl with the 411 on.
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0: 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Schemes holding you all the way down, man. 749-1011, is that number to dial? 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
4: That's right, we're going to help all three of them, mm-hmm. and then we're going to party, and then bring that back to you, that's
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3: Now. You see how I go down?
4: I like that. All I like right. what you're putting down. I'm picking up what you're putting down.
3: Yeah, it is. Enjoy the weekend. We'll holler at you on Monday, all right?

0: 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My children feel safe. They never come home and say, I don't want to go to school. They're always eager to go to Regeneration.
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1: I know they prayed on my downfall.
2: Wait, what?
1: I know they prayed on my downfall. On my 10, yeah, I stood tall. They so disloyal, show them how to boil. Go get a thermometer for the pot. I need this beer cooked right. Let's keep that water 400 degrees Fahrenheit. You ever been inside a federal courtroom? Homie, you ever went to trial and fought for your life? Being broke did something to my spirit. Asked so many to plug me, they act like they couldn't hear me. Look at me not driving German engineering. You don't want your baby mama. Keep the near me, Kilroy. Remember when I used to use your ills to hit the road, hit the

used to see him walk to the Coney. 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Any further questions, you can take that up with the lawyer. I hit a Finkel J Money, Brimo Low Project Joe will tell you every day before school. I sold a half bow. How you think I won best dressed with no support? And had them paid lawyers coming in and out of court. Hey, Wando, ATO, ain't it a blessing? We made it out Kentucky after all that happened. After the pre-trials, after the status, after them impact statements, after the castle. Hey, JR, ain't it a blessing? We made it out of Lansing after all that happened. After Michigan State, after Hubbard, when our mans told on us, them bands they took from us.

0: 4-2.
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0: All three of my kids attend Regeneration, and they love it. Not only does Regen work for my children, but it also works for me and my work schedule. 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My children are thriving at Regen. They love to go to school. Every week, I get a progress report on my kids. I like that all of my kids are being challenged more than they ever were before. My children feel safe. They never come home and say, I don't want to go to school. They're always eager to go to Regeneration.
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My brother from another mother. It's 101.1 Wiz. Natty's number one for hip hop and R&B. Home of the morning hustle, staff schemes in the building. I'm about to get up out of the building and make more room for more music. All right, y'all be saving the streets. And dead ass, like when I say this, put your seatbelt on, man. We don't need no crazy stuff happening tonight, okay? What's going on?

0: Mix, hosted by the one and only Ludacris. What's up, Cincinnati? This your boy Ludacris, and I'm rocking with 101.1 The Wiz for Memorial All Mix Weekend. 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
2: 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All

0: 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They love to go to school. 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

and you missed one. But don't worry, we got another banger lined up right now on 101.1 The Wiz. Shake that, shake that, like you out of control. Mm-hmm.

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4: Never chase bread, chase the vision. Make your word when you say it, be the business. No cap, God am a witness. 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Big Master P vibe, no limit. Falling hard on another hemisphere. Somebody tell them people Mr. Him is here.
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0: Hard on another hemisphere. Somebody tell them people Mr. Hem is here.
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0: Mr. Hem is here.
1: Whoa, whoa, whoa, whoa, whoa, whoa.
0: Mr. Hem.
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0: 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Not only does Regen work for my children, but it also works for me and my work schedule. The staff take their time to really get to know the kids, so I like that. My children are thriving at Regen. They love to go to school. Every week, I get a progress report on my kids. I like that all of my kids are being challenged more than they ever were before. My children feel safe. 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They're always eager to go to Regeneration.
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0: ride straight to the studio. And you know we'll keep you tapped in with the latest concerts and events hitting the tri-state. When you want the...
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0: Community Conversations right here on 100.3 Cincy's R&B Station, 1230 The Buzz, and 101.1 The Wiz. And today I have the honor of having this lovely young lady with me, Dr. Angelica Hardy, for the Vice President, Community Impact of the American Heart Association. How you doing?
1: I'm wonderful. How are you?
0: Good. Welcome to Community Conversations.
1: Yeah, I'm excited to be here.
0: Absolutely. So for the listeners just tuning in, can you introduce yourself and your role with the American Heart Association?

0: talk about that is we know American Heart Association is this national big organization.
1: Okay.
0: We have the pleasure of leading a lot of opportunities and priorities here when it comes to what's important to us, being cardiac arrest, focusing on blood pressure, focusing on nutrition security, and really everything that is kind of high priority for us and with our healthcare related to cardiovascular health.
1: Absolutely. And today we're talking about the Nation of Lifesavers campaign. What is it and why is it so important right now?
0: Yes. So I would be remiss if I didn't mention, kind of, I would say what spearheaded a lot of this work was early, 2023, when DeMar Hamlin incident happened at Monday Night Football.
1: Wow.
0: And
1: yeah, that was crazy.
0: That was, we had been doing CPR forever, focusing, of course, on cardiovascular health, but when that happened here locally, it really surged a lot of, you know, momentum for everyone in the community to say, how are we ready if someone were to have a cardiac arrest in, you know, in school, at home or in the park? How can we be a part of that Nation of Lifesavers? So that kind of really what spearheaded us here locally to say, what is our role in helping everyone be ready if someone has a cardiac arrest? So that was an opportunity for us to educate the community, and we have been very, very busy with doing that. So we have been working with faith-based organizations. We've worked within the community recreation, working with really anyone, youth-serving organizations,
1: okay,
0: to really focus on what we call hands-only CPR. And the reason why, not saying that we don't love card-level certification, mm-hmm, we definitely need that, and of course, many of those that are working with youth, working in community, serving the community in that way, of course, you want everyone to have that card level. But for the everyday person, hands-only CPR can still lengthen the chances of someone's survival with cardiac arrest. So you are 2 to 3 times more likely to survive if someone calls 911 and does compressions hard and fast on your chest if you're in cardiac arrest. So
1: gotcha.
0: You don't have to have the full compressions with the breath,
1: okay,
0: in order to survive. And we know that. We have evidence-based with everything at the American Heart Association. So it is really important for us to educate our community and say, you can learn hands-only CPR in 10 to 15 minutes. We have mannequins available.
1: Okay.
0: So that's one thing I would love to have. If there are organizations, community organizations, we have what we call our hands-only CPR kits.
1: Okay.
0: These are kits that we are providing to the community. We call them our big red bag, but they roll, and they're just a training that you can give to anyone. So
1: okay,
0: we have people giving them to doulas. We have people giving them in their maybe birthing classes. Anyone that's ready to learn CPR, we have the tools to do that. And we're trying to eliminate a lot of the barriers when it comes to training.
1: And I'm one that needs to learn it myself.
0: Yes. Oh, I'm bringing some to the station. I'm bringing some kits back, and I'm going to drop them off, and
1: okay,
0: you guys will be ready.
1: For sure. Now, the AHA has a goal to double survivor rates, mm-hmm, for cardiac arrest by 2030.
0: Yes.
1: How realistic is that, and what needs to happen to get there?
0: We have a lot of work to do. I won't say, but it's not just us. I think that's the most important part.
1: Gotcha.
0: So we play, I guess, a very pivotal role of this as the American Heart Association, but we would be remiss without, of course, all of our amazing healthcare organizations here locally that are a part of the charge, and then many of the community organizations that are, okay, now saying, what role do we play as the educators? We see people in, you know, every week, or how many kids do we have? How many youth are here? How do we train them? And in addition to that, our fire department and all of the city, we actually had earlier this year, the city's behind us. How do we integrate CPR and education at every aspect, at every event, for people to learn? So it's not just us. So I am optimistic of our opportunity because it's not just me leading the charge,
1: gotcha,
0: but it is all these amazing people. We're really focused on really identifying the numbers that we can have,
1: okay,
0: in order to see how do we get to that increased survival rate.
1: Absolutely. Let's start with the basics.
0: Yeah.
1: What exactly is cardiac arrest?
0: I love this question. Okay, because I will start with heart attack, because,
1: okay,
0: I think a lot of people confuse the two. They are not the same. So a heart attack is actually the blockage. So that is actually when there's a plumbing problem, as,
1: okay,
0: we like to call it, in your heart. So that is like the blockage, and that's often when linked with pain.
1: Okay.
0: People are like, oh, I think I'm having a heart attack, right? You can articulate that sometimes, immense amount of pain, loss of consciousness. There are a lot of different symptoms for a heart attack. Then a cardiac arrest is complete electrical problem.
1: Wow.
0: The lights are out. Like, that, it's electric. Everything's off, right?
1: You know, in our community, Hey, baby, just go ahead and pop a bell.
0: Yeah, well, you can't find nothing when you're in cardiac arrest, okay?
1: Thank you.
0: There's nothing. It is an electric problem, mm-hmm. and you are in cardiac arrest, and, you know, technically you are deceased at that moment,
1: gotcha.
0: Right? So it is a heart restart aspect where that is why it's so important to act and be that nation of lifesavers, because your time is limited, right? You only have so much time before, if someone does not start CPR, for you to survive.
1: Wow.
0: So it is really, really important for us to start being that we really focused on this cardiac emergency response, because we knew that there was that time in between, and what could we do? And evidence tells us that we can, if you call 911 and start compressions hard and fast,
1: okay,
0: you are more likely, 2 to 3 times more likely to survive.
1: Absolutely.
0: So I need someone to do that if my electricity goes out of my heart, right? So I'm really focused on how do we get everyone involved in acting if it were to happen anywhere, right? Because it's not just, of course, it's not actually normally happening at hospitals at all.
1: Okay.
0: Right? It's everywhere else.
1: Yeah.
0: You know, it's in the grocery store, it's at the park. So we're really focusing on how do we get this education in places that are, you know, I would say non-traditional, but with the places that we actually spend most of our time.
1: Gotcha.
0: Because that's where most likely someone would need to act, or someone would unfortunately have a cardiac arrest.
1: What are the warning signs?
0: Well, unfortunately, with cardiac arrest, there are none.
1: Wow.
0: So people can be active. People can be not active. At that time, we've seen, you know, people running and go into cardiac arrest. We've been seeing people just going around their daily life and go into cardiac arrest. So it doesn't necessarily have a lot of warning signs. And then, of course, it's not an indicator of unhealthiness, too. I think that's something to really articulate, because I think a lot of people are like, oh, well, you know, I'm relatively healthy. There's no warning signs. Cardiac arrest is an electric problem, right? Something
1: gotcha.
0: Happened where your heart just stops. So it's not necessarily, you know, my cardiovascular health was poor before, so I went into cardiac arrest. So I think that's another thing. So we really focus, of course, on improving heart health. We have this thing called Life's Essential 8, which is our prevention measure of things that we can do to keep our heart healthy.
1: Mm-hmm.
0: But we also know that cardiac arrest can happen to anyone, anywhere. And that's that's why it's so important for Nation of Lifesavers.
1: And when that does happen, what does someone need to do immediately, as soon as someone collapses?
0: Yes. So I say it depends. It only depends, because hopefully it's not just you there. But if there is,
1: okay,
0: you need to tell someone to go call 911, and
1: okay,
0: then you start compressions.
1: Okay.
0: So if there's multiple people, you tell them to go call 911, and you start compressions hard and fast to any song you would like. That is, 80 to 100 beats per minute.
1: Okay.
0: So the easiest one is Staying Alive.
1: Let's go, Dr. DJ.
0: The easiest one is Staying Alive. We also have an entire playlist.
1: Okay.
0: There is a lot of Beyonce. A lot of Beyonce available. There's some Kendrick on there. But is definitely one. But any song to keep you going. But really,
1: okay,
0: just focusing on those compressions. We want 60 compressions. And then we want it continuously, because you're not going to give breaths.
1: Okay.
0: If you're doing hands only, if you are fully certified and you're prepared and you want to give those rescue breaths, that is fine. But really focusing on those compressions and continuously focusing on them until emergency services get there. And the biggest thing is, if you've been doing it, you're getting tired, you can, you know, ask someone, hey, do you feel comfortable tapping in? You know, really focus on who's there. How does everyone feel comfortable in this case of emergency? By that time, I know our amazing Cincinnati Fire Department will be there to react and take them to emergency department. So
1: for sure. And if you're just tuning in, this is Community Conversations right here on 100.3 Cincy's R&B Station, 1230 The Buzz and 101.1 The Wiz. I'm on here with Dr. Angelica Hardy, the Vice President of Community Impact of the American Heart Association. And a lot of people hesitate to step in. What are the biggest fears or barriers to performing CPR?
0: Yeah, so there's a lot. Of course, you're nervous. You're scared.
1: Yeah.
0: A big thing, and I would say the one I hear the most when we're doing trainings, is people don't want to hurt anyone.
1: Yeah.
0: Or they don't want to feel like they're going to get in trouble for touching someone. And there's the Good Samaritan law. No one performs CPR. And to be honest, the person would not know
1: gotcha.
0: If you were performing CPR on them at all. And another one would be women. So, of course, where you have to give CPR is in the chest. And
1: okay.
0: The best way to give that is also to remove the bra if a woman is wearing one. And people get nervous about that. But really a big portion of what we've been doing around women's health is like, save our lives. Okay.
1: Okay.
0: Like, we can talk about this later. Like, we can, I'll be okay because I'll be alive.
1: Yeah.
0: So I think that's the biggest thing, really breaking those barriers, having people to act, but you have to be confident enough to act and do CPR. And I think that's a hard thing to do because you're scared, you're nervous, you're worried about the person. Even if it's a stranger, you don't want someone to, you know, pass or, you know, be sick. So it's important for us to say, okay, I'm going to act, I'm going to do, and I'm going to try to be a lifesaver. So you can't do that if you're a bystander, right? We're really focusing on moving from bystander to lifesavers.
1: Absolutely. This is awesome. For someone listening right now who has never taken a CPR class, like myself, where should they start?
0: Yes. So we have a lot of free resources. You can go to heart.org, and then there are our free Nation of Lifesavers on YouTube. So you can just type in hands only CPR. And there's a, I want to say it's a 7-minute video. It's not even that long. Focused on the steps, the easy steps, call 911, compressions hard and fast. And then if there is an AED, so automatic defibrillator around, focusing on getting that to save someone's life. So there's free YouTube, and then of course trying to get to a mannequin. So there is actually a CPR kiosk at Findlay Market right now where you can learn CPR for free, and we'll hopefully getting more of those in our community soon. But that is a huge aspect. How do we get, you know, more training? And I say training, but really it's really quick.
1: Okay.
0: Right. So it's like, how do we get it in places where you are already going? So it's kind of integrated and you don't have to like go and do something else. You're already maybe going to the park. So how are we getting, you know, parks engaged in CPR education? So that's our work.
1: So team, no excuses.
0: No excuses.
1: Get it done.
0: And get you a song that you like to learn CPR to. So it'll be a little fun.
1: Stand alive. You know what I'm saying? It's mine right there. No, I was playing. But look, how long does it take to learn hands-only CPR?
0: I would say 10 minutes if you're going slow. But it can be even faster than that. So you can do it with your family, friends. That would be my charge to everyone. It's, the weather's getting nicer. It's getting warmer. Like, learn CPR this summer and, you know, be ready to save a life if it happens.
1: What role do schools and workplaces play in making sure CPR training more common?
0: Yeah. So schools have been essential to this. They have, there's already a graduation requirement for CPR education for youth before they graduate. But a lot of it is like a refresher. So a lot of times people are like, yeah, I learned it once, like one time, and then I forgot. So a lot of times it's just like, how do we keep, you know, saying, oh, you remember that one time you took that CPR class? Let's do a practice. So that's one. So schools are already really actively engaged. And then workplaces are starting to become more engaged too, because they're starting what we call our cardiac emergency response plans.
1: Okay.
0: And that is similar to any other emergency response plan of like, what happens if it were to happen at work? If someone to go into cardiac arrest, you know, there's a team of people that are trained. And that doesn't mean they're going to be there when that happens, but you have a response plan of like, okay, here's where the AED is located. It's in enough space for anyone to run and get it in between 1 to 2 minutes.
1: Okay.
0: And that's our goal. So like, you've actually thought, if something were to happen at this workplace, how can we be ready? And that is the, so when, if something were to happen, we would say we've done everything we could have, and we, you know, we learned CPR, we did everything. So schools and workplaces are essential to this, and there are a lot of them locally are taking the charge, and we can help organizations create those cardiac emergency response plans too, so they can reach out to us.
1: Absolutely. Can you share a story? I'm gonna put you on the spot a little bit. Where a bystander CPR made a difference.
0: Yeah. So we have, of course, we have a lot of stories at the American Heart Association, but actually one of our employees, I think it was within the last year, I remember her sharing on a call. She was on a plane.
1: Wow.
0: And, you know, a lot of times they're like, is there a doctor on the plane? A lot of times. And she was like, no, but I know CPR. And because she, of course, works here, knew it probably more than anyone if there wasn't a doctor on the plane at that time, and saved someone's life. So it was like, she talks about it often now because she's like, it took the mission to a whole different level.
1: Okay.
0: Now that I've been the one to actually save someone's life at this time. So you really never know when those skills and when it's going to come, and you hope to never use it, but you want to be ready if you are.
1: Be ready. Be ye yet ready. But God, won't he do it? So let's play a little rapid fire.
0: Okay. Uh-oh.
1: CPR in one sentence.
0: Ooh, cardiac emergency response. Like what?
1: What? Most important number people should remember.
0: Ooh, 911.
1: I love it. I love it.
0: 911. I don't want you to forget that number. Because even if you forget to do the compressions, call 911. Like, yes. I need you to call 911. Yes.
1: Music tempo for chest compressions.
0: The song needs to be 80 to 100 beats per minute.
1: That's a good one. That's a good one. One word to describe a lifesaver.
0: Everyone.
1: Mm.
0: Everybody. Everybody's a lifesaver.
1: That's major.
0: Yeah.
1: Thank you so much. Dr. Angelica Hardy, the Vice President, Community Impact of the American Heart Association. Thank you for coming by, speaking on Nation of Lifesavers. So thank you so much.
0: Thank you for having me.
1: This is Community Conversation. So if you or your nonprofit organization would like to come on and be a part of Community Conversation, just email me at donjuan@radio-one.com. 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

0: 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Not only does Regen work for my children, but it also works for me and my work schedule. 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They love to go to school. 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They're always eager to go to Regeneration.
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1: I used to think about immature things. You know, like, do you love me? 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Are you gonna call me like you said you would? Is this really your real phone number?

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Thorough as don't need your jazz. Psychic as can reach your jazz. Zodiac sign, it must be a Gemini moon. Cause we about to go half. Mistakenly, nobody been in a bag. But how many?

The Wiz goes wherever you go. Download the Wiz Nation app and keep Cincinnati's number one for hip-hop and R&B in your pocket. You see that? Shake that like you out of control. Mm-hmm.

0: is loose change. At 10 a.m., DJ Supreme takes the throne for the Midday Supreme experience. Keeping your vibe elite while you grind. 3 p.m., we post it on the corner with DJ Mrs. and Incognito. Corner store energy, but the playlist bussin'.
1: Yeah,
0: let's go. Nighttime, Nella D turns the city all the way up. Nella D at night, the girl with the 411 on.
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Waking you up with the morning hustle and bringing you home with Posted on the Corner. Yeah. 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
2: Listen, man, get out there and enjoy your Memorial Day weekend, all right? 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
3: don't drink too much. Don't eat too much because you still got to get back to work on Tuesday morning.
2: Exactly. And you don't want to find yourself having to call us to help you out like we do with Help a Hustler. You know what I'm saying?
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2: Matter of fact, on Monday, we're probably going to help about three of y'all. And we're going to let you know about everything that went down at Birthday Bash.
3: That's right. We're going to help all three of them. Mm-hmm. And then we're going to party and then bring that back to you. That's
2: Come
3: what you're saying.
2: Man. You see how I go down?
3: I like that. All I like what you're putting down. I'm picking up what you're putting down.
2: Yeah, it is. Enjoy the weekend. We'll holler at you on Monday. All right?

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0: Wake up with the morning hustle on 101.1 The Wiz. The hustle starts at 6 a.m. with two chances to win $1,000 every morning. Wake up with the morning hustle.
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0: 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They're always eager to go to Regeneration.
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0: is
1: the
0: Supreme. 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It's cool.
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0: 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They love to go to school. 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They never come home and say, I don't want to go to school. They're always eager to go to Regeneration.
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0: All right, good looking. 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
1: All right.
0: Happy Memorial Day to you, too.
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0: Shout out to all my sexy, beautiful, fine ladies in the building. 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

0: Yes, sir. It's 101.1 The Wiz, Cincy's number one hip-hop and R&B, home of the morning hustle, DJ Jado. I'm still in here going crazy inside of your Memorial Day Mix Show weekend. So holler at me. Get in those requests. Those shout-out to everybody celebrating their birthday, man. All the birthdays out here. Turn this weekend, show weekend. Plus, we got that three-day weekend. So I know you lit, man. At DJ Jado, at Wiz Nation, Cincy. We back after this. The Wiz.
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2: 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They love to go to school. Every week, I get a progress report on

0: 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They're always eager to go to Regeneration.
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sounds of me. He wanna give me cunnilingus. 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I'm hitting my shoulder lean. 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
1: 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Bro say play.

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0: Listen, we got 30 more minutes, man. 30 more minutes before I'm up out of here. So you know this next mix, we got to go crazy. It's 101.1 The Wiz, Cincy's number one hip-hop and R&B, Home of the Morning Hustle, DJ Jado in the building. And if you want to hear your favorite song, what's going to turn you up this Memorial Day weekend, hit me up and let me know. 749-011 at DJ Jado on Instagram, at Girl That's Jado on TikTok. All right, we back after this with more Side of the Mix. It's The Wiz.
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0: 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So make sure you tune in every Saturday to the Live in the Afternoon. I'm on air from 3 to 7 p.m. for some good laughs, some good jokes, and some good caps. Right here on 101.1 The Wiz.
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0: 21.1 with Sissy's the one fifth popping on B, home of the morning hustle. DJ Jado about to get up out of here, do what I do, hit them streets, and enjoy my Memorial Day weekend. All right, so if you see me, holler at me. If not, you can always tap in with me, Twitter, Instagram, TikTok at DJ Jado. And if you're on TikTok, it's at Girl That's Jay Doe. And like I say, every single time when I hit them airwaves, respect is way of life. You're only going to get it as much as you give it. Stop hating on the next man, or let's put on for the city. I'm back in here tomorrow at 12 noon, all right?
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4: Yeah, don't drink too much. Don't eat too much, because you still got to get back to work on Tuesday morning.
3: Exactly. And you don't want to find yourself having to call us to help you out like we do with Help a Hustler. You know what I'm saying?
4: Or you can, because we need some content.
3: Matter of fact, on Monday, we're probably going to help about three of y'all. And we're going to let you know about everything that went down at Birthday Bash.
4: That's right. We're going to help all three of them. Mm-hmm. And then we're going to party and then bring that back to you. That's
3: Come
4: what you're saying.
3: Now. You see how it goes?
4: I like that. I like what you're putting down. I'm picking up what you're putting down.
3: Yeah, it is. Enjoy the weekend. We'll holler at you on Monday. All right?

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12: 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I'm on air from 3 to 7 p.m. for some good laughs, some good jokes, and some good caps. Right here on 101.1 The Wiz.
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keepers. 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
10: 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The unofficial start of

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0: Weekend Mix, hosted by the one and only Ludacris. What's up, Cincinnati? 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

0: pipe, but I be in my section, he be in his. We can go bottle for bottle in this junk. Strip club stunt, I'ma stunt hard. We can go dollar for dollar in this junk. He missed the get it done. I'm Mrs. One of One. Yeah. Fall in love every time we link. He got me sprung.com.
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tons of me. He wanna give me cunnilingus. 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He love when I scream. I'm going cone. Yeah.

0: It's the Morning Hustle
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2: Exactly. 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
2: Matter of fact, on Monday, we're probably going to help about three of y'all. And we're going to let you know about everything that went down at Birthday Bash.
3: That's right. We're going to help all three of them. Mm-hmm. And then we're going to party and then bring that back to you. That's
2: Come
3: what you're saying.
2: Now. You see how it goes?
3: I like that. All I like what you're putting down. I'm picking up what you're putting down.
2: Yeah, it is. Enjoy the weekend. We'll holler at you on Monday. All right?

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0: 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I go straight to the look, I'm having that cash.
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7: 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I'm on air from 3 to 7 p.m. for some good laughs, some good jokes, and some good caps. Right here on 101.1 The Wiz.
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0: Today, gas prices are within striking distance of yet another record high.
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0: try to mind my own business, but this is going on all over my timeline. Everybody's talking about Megan Thee Stallion breaking up with Klay Thompson. She alleges that he was cheating.
1: We didn't know Klay Thompson before Meg Thee Stallion. We didn't know Stefon Diggs before Cardi B. And while these guys have more money than these girls have social and global influence. Meg Thee Stallion made Klay a global star, whether he wants to admit or not.
2: What? 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
0: Like, if you don't know about sports, just say that. Let's run down some of the stats. Four-time NBA champion. Five-time NBA All-Star. NBA three-point contest champion. And it's more stats after that. 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You want more real talk like that? 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It's the Supreme Experience.
3: Sure. Then they are about you and me being okay. This is Reality Radio with Kathy Hughes. What's your reality? What's your reality?
0: What's your reality? 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It's DJ Supreme here with attorney Doug Mann from Dyer, Garofalo, Mann, and Schultz. 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

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What's up, Cincinnati? This your boy Ludacris, and I'm rocking with 101.1 The Wiz for Memorial All Mix Weekend. Yeah. 3 straight days of non-stop mixes, classic hip-hop, R&B favorites, party anthems, and the hottest joints in the city. 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